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9: Here's your Super Hits 106 Tri-State Forecast. Lows dip down to about 63 tonight under mainly clear skies. Daytime highs approaching 85 with fog in spots. Early tomorrow, sunshine mixed with clouds at times. Lows dip down to about 63 tomorrow night. Cloudy skies expected. Storms likely Friday and Saturday, 73. Friday, 79. Saturday. Right now, 82. I'm Staff Meteorologist Paul Trombley.

0: Dubuque Super Hits 106 welcomes the Little River Band's 50 Years and More Tour to Five Flags Center with special guests Seals and Crofts 2 on Friday, November 6th. 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
1: Here's your Super Hits 106 Tri-State Forecast. Lows dip down to about 63 tonight under mainly clear skies. Daytime highs approaching 85 with fog in spots. Early tomorrow, sunshine mixed with clouds at times. Lows dip down to about 63 tomorrow night. Cloudy skies expected. Storms likely Friday and Saturday, 73. Friday, 79. Saturday. Right now, 79. I'm Staff Meteorologist Paul Trombley.

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1856, Salzburg, January 27th, Wolfgang Amadeus is born. 1761, at the age of 5, Amadeus begins composing. 1773, he writes his first piano concerto. 1782, Wolfgang Amadeus Mozart marries Constance Weber. 1784, Wolfgang Amadeus Mozart becomes a Freemason. 1791, Mozart composes the Magic Flute. On December 5th of that same year, Mozart dies. 1985, Austrian rock singer Falco

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5: Here's your Super Hits 106 Tri-State forecast. Mainly clear tonight with lows around 63. A blend of clouds and sun and foggy early tomorrow. Daytime highs approaching 85. Lows level off around 63 tomorrow night. Cloudy skies expected. 73 Friday with storms likely. 79 Saturday. Storms continue. Currently 79. I'm staff meteorologist Derek Height.

0: Dubuque Super Hits 106 welcomes the Little River Band's 50 Years and More Tour to Five Flags Center with special guests Seals and Crofts 2 on Friday, November 6th. 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
1: Here's your Super Hits 106 Tri-State forecast. Mainly clear skies tonight with a low of 63. Sunshine mixed with clouds at times, with fog in spots early tomorrow. High temperatures reach up to 86. Tomorrow night, lows level off around 63. 73 Friday, with thunderstorms likely. 79 Saturday, storms continue. Currently, it's 77 degrees. I'm staff meteorologist Derek Height.
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5: Here's your Super Hits 106 Tri-State Forecast. Mainly clear skies tonight with a low of 63. Sunshine mixed with clouds at times, with fog in spots early tomorrow. High temperatures reach up to 86. Tomorrow night, lows level off around 63. 73 Friday, with thunderstorms likely. 79 Saturday, storms continue. Currently 74. I'm staff meteorologist Derek Hite.

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1: Here's your Super Hits 106 Tri-State forecast. Mainly clear skies tonight with a low of 63. Sunshine mixed with clouds at times, with fog in spots early tomorrow. High temperatures reach up to 86. Tomorrow night, lows level off around 63. 73 Friday, with thunderstorms likely. 79 Saturday, storms continue. Currently 74. I'm staff meteorologist Derek Height.

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4: Here's your Super Hits 106 Tri-State forecast. Mainly clear skies tonight with a low of 63. Sunshine mixed with clouds at times, with fog in spots early tomorrow. High temperatures reach up to 86. Tomorrow night, lows level off around 63. 73 Friday, with thunderstorms likely. 79 Saturday, storms continue. Currently, 72. I'm staff meteorologist Derek Height.

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2: Here's your Super Hits 106 Tri-State forecast. Mainly clear skies tonight with a low of 63. Sunshine mixed with clouds at times, with fog in spots early tomorrow. High temperatures reach up to 86. Tomorrow night, lows level off around 63. 73 Friday, with thunderstorms likely. 79 Saturday, storms continue. Currently, 72. I'm staff meteorologist Derek Height.

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1: Here's your Super Hits 106 Tri-State forecast. Lows level off around 63 overnight under mainly clear skies. A blend of clouds and sun with fog in spots early Thursday. Highs around 86. Thursday night, lows around 63. Storms likely Friday and Saturday, 73. Friday, 79. Saturday, currently 71. I'm Staff Meteorologist Derek Hite.

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0: Dubuque Super Hits 106 is setting sail on the mighty Mississippi. 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
1: Here's your Super Hits 106 Tri-State forecast. Clear skies overnight with lows around 63. Daytime highs approaching 85 with fog in spots early Thursday. Sunshine mixed with clouds at times. Lows dip down to about 64 Thursday night. Partly cloudy skies. Mid-70s Friday with thunderstorms likely. Warmer Saturday with highs in the upper 70s and scattered showers. Right now, it's 71 degrees. I'm Staff Meteorologist Derek Hite.

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2: Here's your Super Hits 106 Tri-State forecast. Clear skies overnight with lows around 63. Daytime highs approaching 85 with fog in spots early Thursday. Sunshine mixed with clouds at times. Lows dip down to about 64 Thursday night. Partly cloudy skies. Mid-70s Friday with thunderstorms likely. Warmer Saturday with highs in the upper 70s and scattered showers. Right now, it's 71 degrees. I'm staff meteorologist Derek Height.

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1: Here's your Super Hits 106 Tri-State forecast. Clear skies overnight with lows around 63. Daytime highs approaching 85 with fog in spots early Thursday. Sunshine mixed with clouds at times. Lows dip down to about 64 Thursday night. Partly cloudy skies. Mid-70s Friday with thunderstorms likely. Warmer Saturday with highs in the upper 70s and scattered showers. Right now, 68. I'm staff meteorologist Derek Hite.

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1: Here's your Super Hits 106 Tri-State forecast. Clear skies overnight with lows around 63. Daytime highs approaching 85 with fog in spots early Thursday. Sunshine mixed with clouds at times. Lows dip down to about 64 Thursday night. Partly cloudy skies. Mid-70s Friday with thunderstorms likely. Warmer Saturday with highs in the upper 70s and scattered showers. Right now, 68. I'm staff meteorologist Derek Height.

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1: Here's your Super Hits 106 Tri-State forecast. Clear skies overnight with lows around 63. Daytime highs approaching 85 with fog in spots early Thursday. Sunshine mixed with clouds at times. Lows dip down to about 64 Thursday night. Partly cloudy skies. Mid-70s Friday with thunderstorms likely. Warmer Saturday with highs in the upper 70s and scattered showers. Currently 66. I'm staff meteorologist Derek Hite.

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3: Here's your Super Hits 106 Tri-State forecast. Clear skies overnight with a low of 63. Sunshine mixed with clouds at times Thursday. High temperatures reach up to 85. Lows level off around 64 Thursday night. Partly cloudy skies. Daytime highs approaching 74 Friday with thunderstorms likely. Slight chance for showers, 80 on Saturday. Right now, 64. I'm Staff Meteorologist Derek Hite.

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1: Here's your Super Hits 106 Tri-State forecast. Clear skies overnight with a low of 63. Sunshine mixed with clouds at times Thursday. High temperatures reach up to 85. Lows level off around 64 Thursday night. Partly cloudy skies. Daytime highs approaching 74 Friday with thunderstorms likely. Slight chance for showers, 80 on Saturday. Right now, 64. I'm Staff Meteorologist Derek Hite.

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2: Here's your Super Hits 106 Tri-State forecast. Clear skies overnight with a low of 63. Sunshine mixed with clouds at times Thursday. High temperatures reach up to 85. Lows level off around 64 Thursday night. Partly cloudy skies. Daytime highs approaching 74 Friday with thunderstorms likely. Slight chance for showers, 80 on Saturday. Right now, 66. I'm Staff Meteorologist Derek Hike.

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1: Here's your Super Hits 106 Tri-State forecast. Clear skies overnight with a low of 63. Sunshine mixed with clouds at times Thursday. High temperatures reach up to 85. Lows level off around 64 Thursday night. Partly cloudy skies. Daytime highs approaching 74 Friday with thunderstorms likely. Slight chance for showers, 80 on Saturday. Right now, 66. I'm Staff Meteorologist Derek Hite.

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3: Here's your Super Hits 106 Tri-State forecast.
4: 63 overnight under clear skies. Highs level off around 85.
3: Thursday,
4: partly cloudy skies.
3: Thursday night,
4: lows around 64. Low 70s Friday
3: with thunderstorms likely,
4: turning much warmer
3: Saturday
4: with highs in the upper 70s and scattered showers possible. Currently 63.
3: I'm staff meteorologist Jennifer Vujcitsky.

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0: Dubuque Super Hits 106 welcomes the Little River Band's 50 Years and More Tour to Five Flags Center with special guests Seals and Crofts 2 on Friday, November 6th. 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
1: Here's your Super Hits 106 Tri-State forecast. 63 overnight under clear skies. Highs level off around 85. Thursday, partly cloudy skies. Thursday night, lows around 64. Low 70s Friday with thunderstorms likely. Turning much warmer Saturday with highs in the upper 70s and scattered showers possible. Currently 63. I'm staff meteorologist Jennifer Wojcicki.

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1: Here's your Super Hits 106 Tri-State forecast. Sunshine mixed with clouds at times today, with daytime highs approaching 85. Partly cloudy skies tonight, lows dip down to about 64. Storms likely tomorrow, high temperatures reach up to 72, cloudy. Warmer Saturday and Sunday with highs in the upper 70s. Slight chance for showers Saturday. Currently 62. I'm staff meteorologist Jennifer Vujcicki.

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0: Dubuque Super Hits 106 is setting sail on the mighty Mississippi. 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
5: Here's your Super Hits 106 Tri-State forecast. Sunshine mixed with clouds at times today, with daytime highs approaching 85. Partly cloudy skies, tonight lows dip down to about 64. Storms likely, tomorrow high temperatures reach up to 72, cloudy. Warmer, Saturday and Sunday, with highs in the upper 70s. Slight chance for showers, Saturday. Currently 62. I'm staff meteorologist Jennifer Vujicic.

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1: Good morning, Tri-States. It is 6 a.m. on Thursday, the second to the last day of July 2026. Wow. That went by in a hurry, doesn't it? Didn't it? Coming up today, this day in music history, with some good advice from Stevie Winwood. Takes us back to 1988. We've got birthdays and anniversaries. And remember now, if your birthday is tomorrow or Saturday, it needs to be in by midnight tonight, because tomorrow's when we give that prize away. Birthdays brought to you by the National Mississippi River Museum and Aquarium, online rivermuseum.org, and Timmerman's Supper Club in East Dubuque. Also, we've got a Jerry's Joke of the Day today. All that and little good news all coming up right here on your favorite radio station. Thanks so much for coming along. Right now, it is time for news on Dubuque Super Hits 106. And with that news, here's Courtney Chaffee.
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2: Good morning. The Mississippi River level is steady at 6.7 feet at Prairie du Chien, 4.2 at Guttenberg, 6.8 at Cassville, and 7.2 at Dubuque. 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Check them out on Facebook for their music lineup. Former President Barack Obama has endorsed fellow Democrat Josh Turek's bid for the U.S. Senate. Turek's campaign has released a video of Obama and Turek on a basketball court, with Obama saying he knows a little something about winning in Iowa, a reference to his 2008 Iowa caucus victory, followed by his general election wins in Iowa in 2008 and 2012. Obama called Turek a man of character who knows how to win. Turek faces Republican Congresswoman Ashley Hinson in the general election. Trump endorsed Hinson last September on the day she kicked off her campaign to replace Republican Senator Joni Ernst, who is not seeking re-election. The nonprofit license holder for Dubuque's casinos awarded more than $1.2 million in grants to 64 organizations across the tri-state area at its monthly board meeting Tuesday. The grants support a variety of projects being undertaken across the region by organizations ranging from arts and education groups to city governments and healthcare providers. The DRA awarded the funds as part of its annual core grant program, which aims to fund projects that could create transformational change and attract people to live, stay, and tour in the area. Multiple fire departments spent hours on Tuesday battling a fire at a meat processing plant in northeast Iowa. The Alamakee County Sheriff's Office said that just before 4 a.m., it received a report of smoke coming from a building at the AgriStar meat plant in Postville. 16 crews battled the fire for nearly 13 hours. The sheriff's office advised residents to monitor the area's air quality as the fire produced a large smoke plume that traveled southwest out of town. The city also asked residents to conserve water until further notice, as fire crews used a large volume of the city's water to combat the flames. No injuries were reported, and the cause of the fire is still under investigation. A local school supply drive continues to raise funds for its annual initiative. St. Mark Youth Enrichment seeks funds for the organization's Apples for Students campaign. 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I'm Courtney Chaffee, and that's your latest Tri-State Area News.
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6: Here's your Super Hits 106 Tri-State forecast. Sunshine mixed with clouds at times today, with daytime highs approaching 85. Partly cloudy skies tonight, lows dip down to about 64. Storms likely tomorrow, high temperatures reach up to 72, cloudy. Warmer Saturday and Sunday with highs in the upper 70s. Slight chance for showers Saturday. Currently 62. I'm staff meteorologist Jennifer Wojcicki.
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0: Meatloaf on a Thursday morning. Dubuque Super Hits 106. Temperature in the tri-states 63 under sunny skies, headed for high in the upper 80s again. So it's going to be another warm one, but not as bad as some of those days we've had. Don't forget, you can win a spot for you and a guest aboard our American Lady Happy Hour cruise on Wednesday, August 5th. That's next Wednesday from 5:30 to 7 p.m. And while you cruise down the Mississippi, you and your guests will enjoy free tap beer and soda along with appetizers, two-for-one margaritas, and a chance to win prizes. 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Sign up right there. Dave will be drawing the winners over the weekend, so you have today and tomorrow to sign up. And then we're done, okay? So sign up and cruise the Mississippi with us. And don't forget, the Little River Band giveaway is on there, too. Tomorrow's the first day you can buy tickets, but you can actually sign up today to win them before you buy them. They're coming to Five Flags in November, November 6th, I believe, yes. November 6th, Little River Band, right here in the Tri-States. Terrific. That should be a great concert. Right now, some messages, and of course, don't forget, today, it's your Dubuque County.
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0: 6:32, that is Nelson. You know, when my daughter Nicole was just a kid, she had a picture of those guys right above her bed. This huge, big picture with all that hair. You remember the long hair? That's gone now. But they're still out there performing, doing a show with about their dad, and they still do their own stuff, too. Nelson on Dubuque Super Hits 106. Gosh, how that time went by, huh? We talked earlier about Little River Band coming to Five Flag Center. Here's a little bit more about that.
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9: Here's your Super Hits 106 Tri-State forecast. Sunshine mixed with clouds at times today, with daytime highs approaching 85. Partly cloudy skies tonight, lows dip down to about 64. Storms likely tomorrow, high temperatures reach up to 72, cloudy. Warmer Saturday and Sunday, with highs in the upper 70s. Slight chance for showers Saturday. Currently 63. I'm staff meteorologist Jennifer Vujcitsky.

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0: It is the 30th of July already, and here are your birthdays for today. Harvey Hancock is 6 years old. Wow, Harvey, how did you get to be six so fast? Mark Faust, happy birthday, Mark. Stacy Wainwright, sounds familiar. Hey, Stacy, happy birthday. Lacey Foley has a birthday today. Happy birthday to you, Lacey. Ryan Leipfried in Potosi, is that right? Happy birthday to you, Ryan. Diana Boniface is celebrating today, as is Mike Clausen. Hey, Mike, happy birthday to you. And certainly last but not least, right direct from Pitson Lane himself, it's Tim Pitson. I look, see what, good grief. It's still hard for me to imagine. But Tim, happy birthday. I hope it's a great day out there on the farm. If you know any of those people, by all means, stop by, give him a call, wish him a happy birthday from you, from me, from everyone at Dubuque Super Hits 106. And right now, while you're thinking about it, head to superhits106.com, click on submit a birthday, tell me when your birthday is, or anniversary. We'll tell the world and put you in for the drawing. Who knows? You might just win. Somebody does every Friday.
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1: 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Here with Dick McGrain. It is Thursday morning. Lots going on today. Up and coming in this hour, this day in music history goes back to 1988. In the next hour, we'll do a Jerry's Joke of the Day. In the meantime, we've got news and weather and the very best music on your radio. In fact, it's time for news right now. With that news, it's Courtney Chaffee.
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2: Good morning. The Mississippi River level is steady at 6.7 feet at Parade of Sheen, 4.2 at Guttenberg, 6.8 at Cassville, and 7.2 at Dubuque. 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Former President Barack Obama has endorsed fellow Democrat Josh Turek's bid for the U.S. Senate. Turek's campaign has released a video of Obama and Turek on a basketball court, with Obama saying he knows a little something about winning in Iowa, a reference to his 2008 Iowa caucus victory, followed by his general election wins in Iowa in 2008 and 2012. Obama called Turek a man of character who knows how to win. Turek faces Republican Congresswoman Ashley Hinson in the general election. Trump endorsed Hinson last September on the day she kicked off her campaign to replace Republican Senator Joni Ernst, who is not seeking re-election. The nonprofit license holder for Dubuque's casinos awarded more than $1.2 million in grants to 64 organizations across the tri-state area at its monthly board meeting Tuesday. The grants support a variety of projects being undertaken across the region by organizations ranging from arts and education groups to city governments and healthcare providers. The DRA awarded the funds as part of its annual core grant program, which aims to fund projects that could create transformational change and attract people to live, stay, and tour in the area. Multiple fire departments spent hours on Tuesday battling a fire at a meat processing plant in northeast Iowa. The Allamaquis County Sheriff's Office said that just before 4 a.m., it received a report of smoke coming from a building at the AgriStar meat plant in Postville. 16 crews battled the fire for nearly 13 hours. The Sheriff's Office advised residents to monitor the area's air quality as the fire produced a large smoke plume that traveled southwest out of town. The city also asked residents to conserve water until further notice, as fire crews used a large volume of the city's water to combat the flames. No injuries were reported, and the cause of the fire is still under investigation. A local school supply drive continues to raise funds for its annual initiative. St. Mark Youth Enrichment seeks funds for the organization's Apples for Students campaign. 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A donation of $59 provides school supplies for one student. 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For those stories and more, pick up a copy of the Telegraph Herald or go to telegraphherald.com. 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I'm Courtney Chaffee, and that's your latest Tri-State Area News.
3: 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Cardinals over the Cubs 3-2. White Sox over the Yankees 6-5. Kansas City shuts out the Twins 4-0. I'm Steve Presti.
4: Here's your Super Hits 106 Tri-State forecast. Sunshine mixed with clouds at times today, with daytime highs approaching 85. Partly cloudy skies tonight, lows dip down to about 64. Storms likely tomorrow, high temperatures reach up to 72, cloudy. Warmer Saturday and Sunday with highs in the upper 70s. Slight chance for showers Saturday. Currently 63. I'm staff meteorologist Jennifer Wojcicki.
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0: Eddie Grant on Dubuque Super Hits 106. Don't forget now, just today and tomorrow, for you to sign up for our Cruising to Mississippi on the American Lady. That's next Wednesday. But you have to have your application, so to speak, in by midnight tomorrow, because Dave will be picking those winners over the weekend. 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

0: Dubuque Super Hits 106. We've talked a number of times about the cruise, and we only have today and tomorrow to sign up for that. This is for cruising on the Mississippi with the American Lady. 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
8: Here's your Super Hits 106 Tri-State forecast. Sunshine mixed with clouds at times today, with daytime highs approaching 85. Partly cloudy skies tonight, lows dip down to about 64. Storms likely tomorrow, high temperatures reach up to 72, cloudy. Warmer Saturday and Sunday with highs in the upper 70s. Slight chance for showers Saturday. Currently 66. I'm staff meteorologist Jennifer Wojcicki.

Stevie Ray Vaughan on Dubuque Super Hits 106 as we race towards this day in music history. You're with Dick McGrane on this Thursday. Thank you so much for coming along. Temperature, let's check it just to be sure where we're at here, because it's going to get warm. It's not terrible yet, I don't think. 65 under fair skies, looking for a high near, let's see, 86. 86 is what we're looking at, so it's going to get there. Just enjoy it while you can. Rod Stewart up next as we head towards this day in

0: That is Rod Stewart and Hot Legs. It is 6:50. I'm sorry, 7:50. No, you're falling a little behind, Richard. Well, I'll be all right, I promise. Coming up in just a couple minutes this day in music history, I just want to remind you one more time about the online promotions. You heard a couple of times about the American Lady and Happy Hour Cruise. And the only reason I repeat this is because today and tomorrow are the last 2 days for this. You have to do this today or tomorrow or you miss out. So tomorrow, tickets go on sale for the Little River Band with Seals and Croft 2 on November 7th at Five Flags Center. And you can register to win a pair of tickets on our contest page at superhits106.com. Now, that goes through August 2nd, which is what? Sunday. So you've got a couple of days to do that. But the last day to do the boat cruise is tomorrow, the 31st. So both of them, you just want to go in there and register for both of them. The Little River Band, terrific group. And Seals and Croft, too. I'm not familiar with those. I assume they must be relatives because the originals, I know Dan Seals has passed away. I'm not sure about Jim Croft. I don't know. But I would guess it's probably sons of those guys. I'm thinking maybe. I'll have to look that up and see. But I'm sure it's a great group. Once again, you can't go wrong with Little River Band. They have some phenomenal hits. And the tickets go on sale tomorrow, fiveflagscenter.com, ticketmaster.com, Five Flags Center box office, and that's coming up on November 6th. But, as I said, you can go into superhits106.com contest page and possibly win a pair right now. All right, it is time now for this day in music history, brought to you each weekday by, at this time, by the way, by The Other Side. Watch Cubs baseball at The Other Side in East Dubuque. You have three ways to win cash during every game, and you can follow them on The Other Side on Facebook and keep track of all the wonderful food specials, the games that are going on, things like that. But remember, you must be present to win cash, and please, again, I plead with you to don't worry about the bridge. It's a minor inconvenience. East Dubuque is open and ready to make your day fun, particularly at The Other Side. So head on over there, add 8 or 10 minutes, so what? Think back to the days, if you can, if you're old enough, to remember when we only had one bridge. And when there was an accident on it, you were in line for hours. That doesn't happen now. You know, it's a little minor inconvenience. Head over to East Dubuque and enjoy yourself. Chicken dinner on Wednesday, winner chicken dinner. We did that yesterday, and we gave away two more of those wonderful chicken dinners. Chicken's available Wednesday and Sunday. Don't miss that, too. That's great. Also brought to you, you know the place to start on any remodel is with a new paint job, and the place to start with a paint job is Painter Lady at thepainterlady.com. They are the experts and can get your job done right. With all that said, let's get into this day in music history. Back in 1954, Elvis makes his first concert appearance at Overton Park in Memphis, opening for Slim Whitman. That must have been an interesting show, to say the least. 1960, Elvis is Back sat at the top of the British album charts. And in 65, London Records releases the Rolling Stones' fourth album in the United States, Out of Our Heads. Now, you heard me say 1965, and they're still out there performing. Whether they go back on tour, we're all waiting for that shoe to drop, but who knows. The Troggs from Hanover, Hampshire, England, have the top tune on this day in 66, one called Wild Thing. And the Beatles LP, Yesterday and Today, tops the Billboard Top 200 on that very same day. 1977, the Bee Gees' younger brother Andy Gibb starts a 3-week stay at the top of the charts. And in 2002, Bruce Springsteen releases his 12th studio album. And it's called The Rising on Columbia Records. If you've seen Bruce lately, well, what do you want to say? Do we really? No, we don't want to go there, do we? No.
1: Shut up.
0: I will. All right. 2003, 400,000 fans see the Rolling Stones give an open-air concert in Toronto, Canada on this day. All those things happened on this day in music history. Now we take you back to 1988. This particular artist had the top tune on the Billboard Hot 100 this week, and it stayed in that position for 4 straight weeks. Now, you have to understand, at that time, and even now, That doesn't happen very often anymore, where a song stays that long at the top. However, it stalled in Britain at number 53, which is surprising. He also made it into the U.S. top 10 with the following singles: Holding On, One and Only Man, and Others. But this particular song was a monster hit for him. As I get older and face interesting changes in my life, and I'm sure you feel the same way, I often take the advice of Stevie Winwood from 1958, a monster hit from him, and I would give you the same advice. As life comes at you, just roll with it.

0: Makes sense, you know, when you think about it. The inventor of the treadmill died at the age of 58. Did you know that? And Colonel Sanders was 98 when he died. So just roll with it. That is this day in music history.
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0: It is 8 a.m. on a Thursday morning. 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Coming up in this hour, we have a Jerry's Joke of the Day. We hope you'll be here for that. And we've got, what else? Oh, good news. Yeah, all that's coming up in this hour. In fact, right now it's time for news on Dubuque Super Hits 106. And with that news, here's Courtney Chaffee.
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2: Good morning. The Mississippi River level is steady at 6.7 feet at Parade of Sheen, 4.2 at Guttenberg, 6.8 at Cassville, and 7.2 at Dubuque. 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Former President Barack Obama has endorsed fellow Democrat Josh Turek's bid for the U.S. Senate. Turek's campaign has released a video of Obama and Turek on a basketball court, with Obama saying he knows a little something about winning in Iowa, a reference to his 2008 Iowa caucus victory, followed by his general election wins in Iowa in 2008 and 2012. Obama called Turek a man of character who knows how to win. Turek faces Republican Congresswoman Ashley Hinson in the general election. Trump endorsed Hinson last September on the day she kicked off her campaign to replace Republican Senator Joni Ernst, who is not seeking re-election. The nonprofit license holder for Dubuque's casinos awarded more than $1.2 million in grants to 64 organizations across the tri-state area at its monthly board meeting Tuesday. The grants support a variety of projects being undertaken across the region by organizations ranging from arts and education groups to city governments and healthcare providers. The DRA awarded the funds as part of its annual core grant program, which aims to fund projects that could create transformational change and attract people to live, stay, and tour in the area. Multiple fire departments spent hours on Tuesday battling a fire at a meat processing plant in northeast Iowa. The Allamakee County Sheriff's Office said that just before 4 a.m., it received a report of smoke coming from a building at the AgriStar meat plant in Postville. 16 crews battled the fire for nearly 13 hours. The sheriff's office advised residents to monitor the area's air quality as the fire produced a large smoke plume that traveled southwest out of town. The city also asked residents to conserve water until further notice, as fire crews used a large volume of the city's water to combat the flames. No injuries were reported, and the cause of the fire is still under investigation. A local school supply drive continues to raise funds for its annual initiative. St. Mark Youth Enrichment seeks funds for the organization's Apples for Students campaign. 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I'm Courtney Chaffee, and that's your latest Tri-State Area News.
3: 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Cardinals over the Cubs 3-2. White Sox over the Yankees 6-5. Kansas City shuts out the Twins 4-0. 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
5: Dubuque's Tri Here's your Super Hits 106 Tri-State Forecast. Partly cloudy skies today with highs around 85. Partly cloudy again tonight, lows around 64. Cloudy skies tomorrow, thunderstorms likely, highs level off around 72. Upper 70s Saturday with a slight chance for showers. Low 80s, ample sunshine expected Sunday. Currently, it's 68 degrees. I'm Staff Meteorologist Jennifer Wojcicki.
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6: 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I got a fever, and the only prescription is more cowbell.
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All right, it's time for joke of the day, and people often ask me, you know, they say, you say it's Jerry's joke of the day. Who's Jerry? Well, either you know or you don't, okay? That's just the way it is. You either know or you don't. So here, without further ado, let's get into this, okay? It's time for Jerry's joke of the day. Not every day, but today. A gentleman in his 80s decides, while reviewing his life, that he really hasn't done anything that's caused him a great deal of fear or any trepidation or really any problems at all, and maybe he should do something before he passes away that really pushes the envelope. And he decides that thing should be maybe skydiving. So he signs up for it. He goes through all the instructions. He's up in the plane with the instructor, and the instructor says, now we're going to strap together and do a tandem dive. And he says, no tandems. He said, I want this to be totally on me, and I want me to be scared and nervous when I head out the door. And the instructor says, I'm not really comfortable with that, but I guess if you listen closely to the instructions, we'll let that happen. So here's what you need to do. When you jump out, you count to 10, you pull this cord right here. Should open the chute. Now, if it doesn't, you immediately pull cord number 2, and that should open your secondary chute. And if it doesn't, then you immediately pull cord number 3, and that should get you safely to the ground. Do you have all that? Guy says, I got it. So he heads to the door, jumps out, and he's free falling down towards the ground. He pulls number 1 after a count to 10, and nothing happens. He pulls number 2, and nothing happens. He pulls number 3, and nothing happens. And he, all of a sudden, from the ground, hears this. He looks down and he sees a gentleman flying up towards him, coming about 90 miles an hour. And as they pass in midair, he says to him, do you know anything about parachutes? And the guy said, no, I don't. Do you know anything about gas stoves?

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8: 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I

0: It is 8:35 on this, the very last Thursday of July. Sponsor for this hour, Lens Monument. Joining us from Lens Monument is Rich Nisus. Good morning, Rich.
1: Good morning, everybody, and we wonder why this year is ticking by so fast.
0: Boy, isn't it, though. What's going on at Lens Monument?
1: Well, a lot of things to consider when we're putting a monument together a lot of times is the location. What is going to be a good location? What would you be, you know, looking for and putting things together? What we see today, a lot of this here is people are kind of like buddying up. You know, mom and dad are there, and they want all the kids to be buried together. Didn't really buy enough graves and put things into play. So we try to make that option work is what it is. It doesn't always happen all the time because of the inconvenience of what they had put together on the stone, and things just don't quite balance out. But we try to put things into perspective by putting lifting up the stone, putting another bevel base to put that information in, or whatever is needed at that time. But like I said, location is very important when you're thinking of this final decision. And when you're putting that into play, a lot of times you take a look at this and take a look at what's around you. You know, there's a lot of different things. People are kind of oblivious to what's around you, don't really pay too much attention, thinking it's not important. Everything is important when you're putting a monument together.
0: You know, Rich, that brings up the point, which I hate to beleaguer, but, you know, I know we sound sometimes like the same old song, but there is so much to consider when you're doing this, and especially with today's new technology advancements. That's why it's so important to make an appointment.
1: Most definitely. And like I said, with AI on the production factor now that's happening, you know, it's one of them things, it doesn't take 15 minutes. It's going to take more of an hour. You know, so it's one of them things of making sure you have enough time and putting things into perspective and getting things the way you want it. Because remember, this is a tribute to you. This speaks of your life. So it's one of them things when you're putting it together, this is giving people an idea who you are and what you were all about when we put things together. Because we put a lot of different images on these stones, whether it's a religious factor, whether it's lions, you know, all kinds of different things. I've seen various different things. I just have one that's going out that has cartoon factors. Must have lived in the day when Mickey Mouse was the big factor, but that's what we got to put in. But the key that we have to watch with logos and symbols is the infringement rights. That's the thing we have to watch. So usually we have to get permission to put things into play when we go ahead and use a logo from a big corporation.
0: And just one of those reasons is that there are so many options anymore. And unlike years ago, Rich, these options, because of technology, have become a lot less expensive and open to many more people.
1: Most definitely. And like I said, today, believe it or not, things cost a little more. But in the monument industry, things are more affordable. It's one of them things back in the day, some of these sculpturings and stuff would run thousands and thousands of dollars. Now I can get them worldwide, and it's not a problem. I can pull things from overseas, which naturally the workforce is a little bit easier on pricing, and we can make it affordable. So that's the only way a lot of this here happens. But if it was all done in the United States, oh, we wouldn't see as much as we have today.
0: It's lots of options, but the best way to know what's available and what's best for you is to give Rich a call. 582-1350, make an appointment, and he will sit down and give you his full attention. Lens Monument, 1672 Central Avenue in Dubuque. Rich, you have a wonderful day, and we'll talk to you again soon.
1: You bet. Get out and enjoy the day, because it's going to get warm again, and we all know it.
0: It is. Time for a little good news on Dubuque Super Hits 106.
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10: Here's your Super Hits 106 Tri-State forecast. Partly cloudy skies today with highs around 85. Partly cloudy again tonight, lows around 64. Cloudy skies tomorrow, thunderstorms likely, highs level off around 72. Upper 70s Saturday with a slight chance for showers. Low 80s, ample sunshine expected Sunday. Right now, it's 70 degrees. I'm staff meteorologist Jennifer Vujcic.

It is 8:50, and that is it for me on this Thursday morning. Don't forget to enjoy the Dubuque County Fair in progress as we speak. Lots of fun stuff going on out there. Don't go away from here. 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And let's see, at noon, it's 90s at noon, from noon until 1, always a great lineup of 90s tunes. Check it out. This afternoon from 3 until 7, it's Johnny Page and his look at harsh reality. Always a fun show. Then we'll be back tomorrow at 6 a.m. with Friday's This Day in Music History, which is a one-hit wonder. We've got birthdays and anniversaries and Give That Prize Away. I have a plethora of Jerry's jokes of the day, and I know it's seldom I do one 2 days in a row, but I just might tomorrow. I got some funny ones, and I'm going to have to spend some time just kind of working through these myself, because I'm not sure about some of them. I don't want to offend anybody. I don't want to upset anybody, and so I'm going to have to spend a little time just kind of feeling them out through myself. As I'll tell my wife these jokes and see what she thinks. Then, of course, we've got news and weather and the best music on your radio. It's all right here on Dubuque Super Hits 106. So why would you go anyplace else? In the meantime, you have a wonderful day. Won't be quite so warm today. Get out and enjoy these summertime days. I mean, does it get any better than this? If you really want to make the day special, get yourself some sweet corn and maybe a couple of tomatoes and make a BLT and a couple ears of corn. Man, that's summer living right there. You have a wonderful day, and I'll see you first thing tomorrow morning right here on Dubuque Super Hits 106.

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6: Here's your Super Hits 106 Tri-State forecast. Partly cloudy skies today with highs around 85. Partly cloudy again tonight, lows around 64. Cloudy skies tomorrow, thunderstorms likely, highs level off around 72. Upper 70s Saturday with a slight chance for showers. Low 80s, ample sunshine expected Sunday. Right now, it's 74 degrees. I'm staff meteorologist Jennifer Vujcitsky.

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Here's your Super Hits 106 Tri-State forecast. Partly cloudy skies today with highs around 85. Partly cloudy again tonight, lows around 64. Cloudy skies tomorrow, thunderstorms likely, highs level off around 72. Upper 70s Saturday with a slight chance for showers. Low 80s, ample sunshine expected Sunday. Right now, it's 76 degrees. I'm staff meteorologist Jennifer Vujicic.

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8: Here's your Super Hits 106 Tri-State forecast. Partly cloudy skies today with highs around 85. Partly cloudy again tonight, lows around 64. Cloudy skies tomorrow, thunderstorms likely, highs level off around 72. Upper 70s, Saturday with a slight chance for showers. Low 80s, ample sunshine expected Sunday. Right now, it's 76 degrees. I'm staff meteorologist Jennifer Vujicic.

0: Dubuque Super Hits 106 welcomes the Little River Band's 50 Years and More Tour to Five Flag Center with special guests Seals and Crofts 2 on Friday, November 6th. 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
7: Here's your Super Hits 106 Tri-State forecast. Partly cloudy skies today with highs around 85. Partly cloudy again tonight, lows around 64. Cloudy skies tomorrow, thunderstorms likely, highs level off around 72. Upper 70s Saturday with a slight chance for showers. Low 80s, ample sunshine expected Sunday. Right now, 78. I'm staff meteorologist Jennifer Vujicic.

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8: Here's your Super Hits 106 Tri-State forecast. Partly cloudy skies today with highs around 85. Partly cloudy again tonight, lows around 64. Cloudy skies tomorrow, thunderstorms likely, highs level off around 72. Upper 70s Saturday with a slight chance for showers. Low 80s, ample sunshine expected Sunday. Currently 80. I'm staff meteorologist Jennifer Wojcicki.

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7: Here's your Super Hits 106 Tri-State Forecast. Sunshine mixed with clouds at times this afternoon, with daytime highs approaching 85. Partly cloudy skies again tonight. Lows level off around 64. Cloudy skies expected tomorrow. Thunderstorms likely. High temperatures reach up to 72. Temperatures near average Saturday and Sunday, with highs from the upper 70s to the low 80s. Slight chance of rain showers Saturday. Right now, it's 80 degrees. I'm staff meteorologist Paul Trombley.

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8: Here's your Super Hits 106 Tri-State Forecast. Sunshine mixed with clouds at times this afternoon, with daytime highs approaching 85. Partly cloudy skies again tonight. Lows level off around 64. Cloudy skies expected tomorrow. Thunderstorms likely. High temperatures reach up to 72. Temperatures near average Saturday and Sunday, with highs from the upper 70s to the low 80s. Slight chance of rain showers Saturday. Currently 81. I'm staff meteorologist Paul Trombley.

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0: Dubuque Super Hits 106 welcomes the Little River Band's 50 Years and More Tour to Five Flag Center with special guests Seals and Crofts 2 on Friday, November 6th. 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
5: Here's your Super Hits 106 Tri-State Forecast. Sunshine mixed with clouds at times this afternoon, with daytime highs approaching 85. Partly cloudy skies again tonight. Lows level off around 64. Cloudy skies expected tomorrow. Thunderstorms likely. High temperatures reach up to 72. Temperatures near average Saturday and Sunday, with highs from the upper 70s to the low 80s. Slight chance of rain showers Saturday. Currently 81. I'm staff meteorologist Paul Trombley.

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11: Here's your Super Hits 106 Tri-State Forecast. Sunshine mixed with clouds at times this afternoon, with daytime highs approaching 85. Partly cloudy skies again tonight, lows level off around 64. Cloudy skies expected tomorrow. Thunderstorms likely. High temperatures reach up to 72. Temperatures near average Saturday and Sunday, with highs from the upper 70s to the low 80s. Slight chance of rain showers Saturday. Currently 81. I'm staff meteorologist Paul Trombley.

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0: Dubuque Super Hits 106 welcomes the Little River Band's 50 Years and More Tour to Five Flag Center with special guests Seals and Crofts 2 on Friday, November 6th. 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
6: Here's your Super Hits 106 Tri-State Forecast. Sunshine mixed with clouds at times this afternoon with highs around 85. Mainly cloudy skies expected tonight. Lows dip down to about 64. Overcast skies tomorrow. Thunderstorms likely. Daytime highs approaching 73. Temperatures near average Saturday and Sunday with highs from the upper 70s to the low 80s. Slight chance of rain showers Saturday. Right now, 81. I'm staff meteorologist Paul Trombley.

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10: Here's your Super Hits 106 Tri-State Forecast. Sunshine mixed with clouds at times this afternoon with highs around 85. Mainly cloudy skies expected tonight. Lows dip down to about 64. Overcast skies tomorrow. Thunderstorms likely. Daytime highs approaching 73. Temperatures near average Saturday and Sunday with highs from the upper 70s to the low 80s. Slight chance of rain showers Saturday. Right now, 81. I'm staff meteorologist Paul Trombley.

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0: Dubuque Super Hits 106 is setting sail on the mighty Mississippi. 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
9: Here's your Super Hits 106 Tri-State Forecast. Partly cloudy skies this afternoon with highs around 85. Lows level off around 64. Tonight, mainly cloudy skies expected. Storms likely tomorrow, 73 cloudy skies. Daytime highs approaching 76 Saturday with a chance of rain showers. 81 bright sunshine expected Sunday. Currently 82. I'm Staff Meteorologist Paul Trombley.

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Dubuque's Super Hits 106, Paula Abdul, straight up. Good afternoon to you. It's Johnny Page with you up until 7 tonight. On the way this hour, we'll hear from Nickelback. We'll have music for your generation from the Eagles. 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

0: Dubuque's Super Hits 106 Nickelback. How you remind me. Good afternoon to you. We have some harsh reality coming up during the 5 o'clock hour. There are cheapskates, and then there is the guy who got impaled by his walking stick while hiking through the mountains, but insisted on making it out by himself because a rescue helicopter is super expensive. Your Holly Weird Story of the Day, the Rolling Stones producer wanted to go old school and record to tape. But Mick Jagger did not see the point if everyone is just going to be listening to the record on their phone anyway. In your 420 Mind Blower, Americans are now more likely to use marijuana on a daily basis than they are to smoke cigarettes or drink alcohol. And I will yell, get off my lawn at pepper spray drones in school. But first, music for your generation from the Eagles coming up next on Dubuque's Super Hits 106.
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1: Partly cloudy skies this afternoon with highs around 85. Lows level off around 64 tonight. Mainly cloudy skies expected. Storms likely tomorrow. 73, cloudy skies. Daytime highs approaching 76 Saturday with a chance of rain showers. 81, bright sunshine expected Sunday. Currently 82. I'm staff meteorologist Paul Trombley.

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4: 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It's always an interesting time of the year and a great time to stop at the corner of Style 9th and Main.
5: It's a great time to stop. Heading up to the mountains, heading up to the lake, it's always a time to inspire new clothes, you know, a rain jacket, or I need something that's going to travel really well and not wrinkle. I need something that's going to be easy care. And so we have a lot of brands that really facilitate that. Our lines like Cool, our ladies line, Toad & Company and Prana, they have a bunch of beautiful things that can travel very easily. And yeah, trips always do inspire us to dress differently and pack differently, or maybe just to look at our clothes. I'm like, oh gosh, I think I need to pay some attention to my shorts. That's something I could be comfortable in. You just got to love the Great American Road Trip. I mean, more horror stories and nightmares and laughs and, you know, thrills have come from those trips, and the long rides and the stink in the feet in the back of the car and just all the stuff that just really makes it magic. You know, the licorice stuck to the car seat and the licorice stuck to the dashboard and the popcorn wedged in the seats and all the great things that I just love.
4: Great trips every fall can be long or short, even just to the ball game can be a great time, but you want to be prepared. And once again, it's no accident if you show up looking good once you've been to Graham's.
5: Yep, it's time for a road trip. Hit the mountains, hit the lake in style. I'll be looking good.
4: Ben Graham at the corner of Style. Ben, thanks.
5: You're welcome, Dick.
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7: As a public service presentation of Queen Bee Radio, we visit with Josh Jasper from Resources Unite. Josh, how are you?
8: I'm good. How are you?
7: I'm terrific. What's going on with Resources Unite this week?
8: It's business as usual, as every day is different. But, you know, just a quick reminder that Monday through Friday, we're open 8:30 to 4:30. If you need help with anything, if you're struggling with something, be that some basic necessity, maybe rent or utilities or food or whatever it might be, or you know someone that is struggling, please just have them stop in. I start with that just because every day I start the day with reading the local newspaper or taking a look at some news. And unfortunately, nearly every day I see article after article in which a child is harmed, a child is abused or assaulted or something like that. And I read a couple of them. It just got me thinking about a couple of things. One, when it comes from where you and I often speak from, there's a lot of services out there for children that have been affected by abuse. First and foremost, you know, I spent 10 years at the Riverview Center in Dubuque at the local Rape Crisis Center, which is a fantastic organization that focuses on providing services free and confidential for people that and children that have been affected by abuse and violence. I just wanted to first mention that in regards to kind of what's out there if you need help in regards to services. The other thing, though, Dick, it just got me thinking about, I think it's helpful sometimes for us to talk through just in regards to some best practices as to how we keep our children safe. If there's one thing I could just share, it's simply we need to bust up the misconception around stranger danger. You know, I think a lot of people have this mindset where the threat comes from people you don't know, when in fact, the biggest harm comes always from the people that are closest to you. It's the people that, unfortunately, that child trusts are oftentimes the most likely to actually harm them. And I say that just to say, you know, if we think that it's just that stranger or that's that person that's lurking in the bushes, we're really setting ourselves up for someone to be harmed. I just wanted to make that point just so that we kind of make sure we're all on that same page.
7: Even more important, as you say, is that the child understands that they have the ability to say, I don't think this is right, even though the person may be someone in their life of an authority figure or whatever it happens to be. I agree with you that stranger danger has kind of been the watchword, and the statistics just simply don't prove that out.
8: Well, and that, and just like you said, equipping your child or equipping children with the right language to be able to have that conversation, to be able to go to a mom or a dad or an uncle or whomever and say, you know, I want to let you know that this happened and I'm confused, or, you know, whatever that may be. And that connects back to just having conversations with children around body safety, you know, around the kind of please stop, I don't like that type of language. And like you said, affirming or empowering a child to be like, look, you know, if someone's saying something to you or doing something to you that's wrong or harmful or confusing, these are the words that you can say, and you can come to me and have those conversations without fear of me being upset or having some form of consequence, just to continue, and I think that's the key word, to continue to have those conversations with children to help keep them safe.
7: I would assume, Josh, that because all of us, I think, would be difficult with any of those conversations, if someone were to come to Resources Unite, would you have a conversation starter, kind of a blueprint of how they deal with this?
8: We do, yeah, and actually it came from the Riverview Center. I mean, the Riverview Center has what they call prevention educators that are in the different schools throughout the tri-state area, and specifically providing research-based curriculum around what's called body safety. And so, you know, we have those materials, and we certainly, as you said, can get a conversation started and even just give some talking points and different things like that for parents or, you know, a trusted adult or whoever it is, to be able to just have that conversation.
7: Resources Unite, resourcesunite.com, and of course they're on Kennedy Road right behind Village Inn. Reach out to them. If Josh, anything else we want to cover?
8: I think we covered it, buddy.
7: I think we did too. You have a great week. We'll talk again soon.
8: Sounds good.

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0: to Buse. 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Take me home tonight. Music for your generation for Billy Joel. On the way next, your Holly Weird story of the day, where we mock all things in the world of entertainment. The producer of the Rolling Stones might be old school, but good old Mick Jagger is not having it. He might be pretty long in the studio recording tooth, but Mick Jagger admits that during the making of the new Rolling Stones album, Foreign Tongues, he did not see the point in going old school and recording to tape rather than recording digitally. The issue was raised when producer Andrew Watt suggested going analog for one song in particular, a cover of an old Chuck Berry record. Jagger said, "We haven't used tape for ages, but Andy wanted us to use tape for Beautiful Delilah." I said, "What does it matter? If someone listens to it on their phone, they don't know it was cut on tape. It doesn't make any difference." Watt got his way, though. Jagger said, "We cut it on tape and did it live. That was old style." I can see Jagger's point, though. When you record to digital, you can just do things over and over again until you get enough material to piece it all together and get something great. You can do that with tape, too, but that becomes a lot more difficult. And Mick Jagger seems like a guy who wants it to be, you know, one and done when it comes to recording a song. I don't think he likes doing take after take after take until you get everything right. Man, I haven't even seen tape in years. Probably more than a decade. But my career started with that stuff, and not cassette tape either. I'm talking reel-to-reel, quarter inch. We would edit sound with razor blades. I mean, I'm not sure that would even be OSHA approved these days. It's just too dangerous. Dubuque Super Hits 106.
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8: Here's your Super Hits 106 Tri-State Forecast. Partly cloudy skies this afternoon with highs around 85. Lows level off around 64. Tonight, mainly cloudy skies expected. Storms likely tomorrow. 73, cloudy skies. Daytime highs approaching 76 Saturday with a chance of rain showers. 81, bright sunshine expected Sunday. Currently 82. I'm Staff Meteorologist Paul Trombley.

0: Dubuque's Super Hits 106 Billy Joel Uptown Girl. 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Here's Sheryl Crow, All I Wanna Do. 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

6. Michael Jackson Rock with you. Good afternoon to you. On the way this hour, we'll hear from Chaka Khan. 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

0: Chaka Khan, I Feel For You, music for your generation from John Mellencamp on the way next. 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Americans are now more likely to use marijuana nearly every day than they are to smoke cigarettes or drink alcohol on a daily basis, according to a new federal study. The 2025 National Survey on Drug Use and Health shows that 21.4 million Americans admit to using marijuana on a daily or almost daily basis, which is measured as having consumed it on 20 or more days during a 30-day period. In comparison, 17.2 million Americans said they use alcohol every day or almost every day, using the same definition. Additionally, researchers found significant increases in cannabis use by older adults with chronic diseases, such as heart issues, diabetes, hypertension, and cancer. The increase is largely attributed to the rapid adoption of state cannabis laws and the commercialization of cannabis. When it comes to daily cigarette use, the survey only measures respondents who smoke them on each of the past 30 days, with 19.9 million saying they do so. Daily or nearly daily marijuana use also outpaces that for nicotine vaping at 17.5 million, cigar smoking at 2 million, and smokeless tobacco at 4.3 million. The fact that frequent cannabis consumption is now more popular than using alcohol or cigarettes comes as the latter two substances remain completely federally legal and not subject to the Controlled Substances Act, while marijuana is still largely federally prohibited. Mind blown, Dubuque Super Hits.
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12: Here's your Super Hits 106 Tri-State Forecast. Partly cloudy skies this afternoon with highs around 85. Lows level off around 64 tonight. Mainly cloudy skies expected. Storms likely tomorrow. 73, cloudy skies. Daytime highs approaching 76 Saturday with a chance of rain showers. 81, bright sunshine expected Sunday. Currently 82. I'm staff meteorologist Paul Trombley.

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Small Town, win a spot for you and a guest aboard our American Lady Happy Hour Cruise. 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Here's Guns N' Roses. It's Paradise City on Dubuque's Super Hits 106.

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0: Dubuque's Super Hits 106 Orleans, still the one. Music for your generation from Christina Aguilera on the way next. But here's a segment I like to call Get Off My Lawn because, man, I am getting really old. Too old to be going to school with pepper spray drones. Several schools across the U.S. are set to install pepper spraying drones as a part of a new effort to respond to school shooting attacks. It's a Ukraine war-inspired approach that is bound to put off those who prefer leaders focus on preventing the violence in the first place. Campus Guardian Angel of Austin, Texas, which describes itself as a response capability company, is providing the drones in question to multiple schools across the country, including at least 4 schools in Georgia, 3 in Florida, and 1 in Colorado. According to that company, the drones launch into action after an alert that a school is under attack and once its response team has confirmed the threat is credible. They can be flown from thousands of miles away and support two-way communication through an embedded speakerphone, allowing the company's response team to engage verbally with a threat or communicate to teachers and school staff. The drones carry a pepper launcher capable of firing pepper balls, and the drones can also be used to deliver kinetic energy strikes against a confirmed attacker in an attempt to greatly degrade or incapacitate them. So these drones have some kind of kamikaze mode, too. However, not everyone is convinced the drones are the right approach. No surprise. One father whose daughter was a victim of a school shooting said, "These drones are not patrolling. They just pop up when needed. So that's part of the problem. We need to focus on the prevention piece rather than the reaction piece." I don't know what the answer to the problem of school shootings is either, but I'm not sure pepper spray drones are it. I think they could use those drones in the lunchroom, though. Food was always so bland. Dubuque Super Hits 106.
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11: Here's your Super Hits 106 Tri-State Forecast. Partly cloudy skies this afternoon with highs around 85. Lows level off around 64. Tonight, mainly cloudy skies expected. Storms likely tomorrow. 73, cloudy skies. Daytime highs approaching 76, Saturday, with a chance of rain showers. 81, bright sunshine expected Sunday. Currently 82. I'm staff meteorologist Paul Trombley.

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1: To Pukes, Super Hits 106, Christina Aguilera, Genie in a Bottle. 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

0: Dubuque's Super Hits 106, Joan Jett and the Blackhearts. I love rock and roll. Good afternoon to you. On the way this hour, we'll hear from Santana featuring Rob Thomas. We'll have music for your generation from Hall & Oates. Plus, a man in Montana hiked for 10 miles to get out of the mountains by himself after he was impaled by his trekking pole because he did not want to have to pay for a rescue helicopter ride. His name might be David, but his friends will be calling him Kebab from now on. Dubuque Super Hits 106 on air, online at superhits106.com, and on the Dubuque Super Hits 106 mobile app. Here's Peter Frampton, Baby, I Love Your Way, on Dubuque's Super Hits 106.
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0: 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It's Smooth Music for Your Generation from Hall & Oates on the way next. David Cafaldi and his two hiking companions were crossing Montana's ominous Froze to Death Plateau. That sounds like a safe place. And they were approaching the top of the state's highest peak when their adventure took a bizarre and dangerous turn. Cafaldi slipped and impaled himself on his trekking pole as he fell. Oh. We have a pic of this up on our Facebook page. Just look for Super Hits 106 on Facebook. You better hurry up if you want to see it, though. They might pull this pic. It's quite shocking. There's no blood or anything, but he does look like a human shish kebab. The 44-inch steel-tipped pole passed through the flesh beneath Cafaldi's left arm, missing any vital organs, and protruded from his back. After conferring with his friends and considering the high cost of a helicopter rescue, Cafaldi knew who would save him. Himself. He said, "I was like, we've got to get off this mountain." And they're both like, "I don't know about that." But Cafaldi is a 32-year-old nurse. And he said, "I'm pretty confident this is outside my chest wall. 'Tis but a flesh wound," he said. Cafaldi did a self-assessment. He was alert. There was little pain or blood. And the pole was not moving. The group used a satellite-based communication device to contact local authorities and inform them of their plan to self-rescue. After more than 6 hours in which they traveled about 10 miles and descended roughly 5,000 feet, the group reached a trailhead where one of them had parked a vehicle. Doctors removed the pole after they got to the hospital. They bandaged him up, and Cafaldi was back at work the next week. Cafaldi said, "Search and rescue coming to help you is free. The flight is not. That was a factor in me deciding to self-rescue. But the fact that I had two experienced great friends with me and we had the ability to contact search and rescue if something went wrong made that a lot more of an easy decision." Wow. I mean, I tried to save money as much as the next guy, but this is really too much. There are cheapskates. And then there are, "I'm going to hike 10 miles down a mountain while impaled by a pole so they don't have to send a rescue helicopter" kind of cheapskates. Look, all I'm saying is if you ever meet this guy and take him out to dinner to celebrate the fact that he's really lucky to be alive, do not expect him to reach for the check, okay? Dubuque Super Hits 106.
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9: Here's your Super Hits 106 Tri-State Forecast. Mainly cloudy skies expected tonight with a low of 64. Storms likely tomorrow. Daytime highs approaching 73. Cloudy skies expected. Cloudy tomorrow night. 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

0: Dubuque's Super Hits 106, Huey Lewis and the News, Heart and Soul. 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
8: Here's your Super Hits 106 Tri-State Forecast. Mainly cloudy skies expected tonight with a low of 64. Storms likely tomorrow. Daytime highs approaching 73. Cloudy skies expected. Cloudy tomorrow night. Thunderstorms likely. Lows around 62. Highs level off around 76 Saturday with a chance of rain showers. 81. Ample sunshine expected Sunday. Right now it's 81 degrees. I'm Staff Meteorologist Paul Trombley.

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Here's London Beats. I've been thinking about you. It's on Dubuque's Super Hits 106.

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to Bukes, Super Hits 106, Pat Benatar, Heartbreaker. Good afternoon to you. On the way this hour, we'll hear from Dexy's Midnight Runners. 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

0: The Buse, Super Hits 106, Dexy's Midnight Runners, Come On Eileen, Music for Your Generation from Cyndi Lauper on the way next. Has the diarrhea lettuce scared us all away from eating our vegetables? A poll released Sunday shows that 40% of U.S. adults are buying or eating less produce after the Cyclospora outbreak. Comparatively, only 4% of people said they are eating more produce. Among respondents, 56% said there has been no change in their diet. Earlier this month, the Food and Drug Administration launched an investigation into the outbreak. On July 19th, the FDA retracted test results that concluded iceberg lettuce from Taylor Farms was the source of the nationwide outbreak. 47% of survey participants say they do not trust the FDA to deal with this Cyclospora outbreak. More than 1,000 people have contracted cyclosporiasis as a result of a microscopic single-celled parasite contaminating bagged iceberg lettuce. Vulnerable foods include prepackaged bagged salads, leafy greens, basil, cilantro, and berries, which have high risk due to textured surfaces and the fact that we eat them all raw. I just bought lettuce again on Tuesday, but I had kind of a difficult time finding it. I usually go with whole heads of romaine lettuce, and the stores did not have much of a selection. And the few heads they did have looked so bad, I thought Cyclospora might be the least of my concerns. But they still had bags of hearts of romaine lettuce, and while they don't have as much of that healthy leafy green to them, they'll have to do for now, I guess. But I would like to remind everyone that a bag of Doritos has never gotten anyone as much food poisoning as a bag of lettuce, okay? Sure, Doritos will give you high blood pressure and diabetes, but never cyclosporiasis. Dubuque Super Hits 106.
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1: It's 106 Tri-State Forecast. Mainly cloudy skies expected tonight with a low of 64. Storms likely tomorrow. Daytime highs approaching 73. Cloudy skies expected. Cloudy tomorrow night. Thunderstorms likely. Lows around 62. Highs level off around 76 Saturday with a chance of rain showers. 81. Ample sunshine expected Sunday. Right now, it's 81 degrees. I'm Staff Meteorologist Paul Trombley.

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to Pukes. Super Hits 106, Bonnie Raitt, something to talk about. Listen to McGrain in the morning every Wednesday to win a pair of four-piece chicken dinners from the other side in East Dubuque, serving fried chicken every Wednesday and Sunday. Correctly answer Dick's trivia question about this day in music history to win. Here's Modern English. I melt with you. It's on Dubuque's Super Hits 106, music for your generation.

0: Dubuque's Super Hits 106 DeBarge. Rhythm of the night. 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
8: Tri-State. Here's your Super Hits 106 Tri-State Forecast. Mainly cloudy skies expected tonight with a low of 64. Storms likely tomorrow. Daytime highs approaching 73. Cloudy skies expected. Cloudy tomorrow night. Thunderstorms likely. Lows around 62. Highs level off around 76 Saturday with a chance of rain showers. 81. Ample sunshine expected Sunday. Right now, it's 79 degrees. I'm staff meteorologist Paul Trombley.

to Bukes Super Hits 106. What's up? It's Four Non-Blondes. Good afternoon to you. You've been with Johnny Page this afternoon. Good to have you along again. We will do most of this again tomorrow at 3. We'll be out at the Dubuque County Fair from 3 until 5 tomorrow afternoon. Have yourselves a great evening, everybody. Here's Naked Eyes. Always something there to remind me. It's on Dubuque's Super Hits 106. Music for your generation. See ya.